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0: No llores, no pierdas la fe, la sed, la calma el que hace. Agua de la arena, y tú que te levantas con orgullo entre las piedras, has hecho mares de este polvo.
1: I throw stones at my eyes, for too long they've been dry. Plus they see what they shouldn't from oppressed babies to thighs. I throw stones at my tongue, cause it's a real.